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0: 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I can't promise I'm going to play another Olivia track after this. We'll see. But anyway, here we go.
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3: What the hell, Jill? 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
2: 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Good luck. A little bit after 6, Slater is going to be hanging up. If you're a fan of Slater, get ready. Hello, hello.
3: Hi.
2: Hello, who's that? 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
2: Say your name once again.
3: Con, like Akon.
2: Got it. What is the, is there a story behind the name?
3: No, my mom just picked it randomly.
2: Love it. I've never talked to anyone, I don't think, with the name Con. I don't think.
3: That's awesome. I love it.
2: Have you ever talked to anybody named Jojo?
3: No.
2: Well,
3: you're my first Jojo.
2: There we go.
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2: 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And coming up next, Slater's hanging out. 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
2: OC Fair tickets before 7. OC Fur before 7. Look who just walked in. Oh my God. Slater. It is. It's so good to finally meet you. How you doing?
3: I'm so good. Nice to finally meet you.
2: From St. Louis, all your fans know that. That'll always be home.
3: Yeah.
2: You live in LA now, right?
3: I do. I've lived here for about like 5 years. I moved right before the pandemic. Yeah, I love LA.
2: So you were here during the pandemic, no traffic for the first time ever.
3: Yeah, I came. Well, I came by mistake almost. I came for like a writing trip in February 2020, and then like weeks later, it was like world shut down, and so I got kind of stuck, and then I've been living here ever since.
2: Slater, is it true that before you did your album Worst Girl in America, you nearly quit music at that point? You were to that point.
3: I mean, I don't know if I would have ever quit making music, but I was definitely getting a little ready to throw in the towel on doing the artist thing and like doing the album rollout thing. Like I felt just very at like a standstill with my career and almost just kind of embarrassed, you know? Like I had been working towards it for so many years, and every year as you get a little bit older, you're kind of just like, all right, like it's a lot of work, costs, and not a lot of like benefit, I guess.
2: Right.
3: It's hard to be in that kind of like smaller middle space as an artist, just because you have to, you know, it's expensive to go on tour, it's expensive to make visuals, and I felt kind of over it all. I felt like very embarrassed by like people perceiving me online, and I was kind of ready to just disappear.
2: But after that, you put out your album Worst Girl in America, starts to get some real traction, and Coachella happened. Agree with this or disagree? Just a huge pivotal like statement for you.
3: It was so crazy. It felt like a really life-changing day, like that weekend one performance. It was the first time I'd ever performed with a band. I specifically wanted to only perform songs from the new album. I didn't really do anything old of mine. I didn't do any songs that are from like older albums or anything like that. And it felt, the timing of it all coming like after a month after my album releasing and everything, it just felt like a perfect storm, or like a perfect moment. And yeah, I feel like that everything's been so different from that particular day. It's kind of crazy.
2: Could you tell that was happening during the performance or?
3: No, I think right after. I like was like crying like a baby, like right after. Wow. Yeah. There's like a video of me and I'm like, and it's great.
2: All right, guys. More with Slater coming up next. 102.7 KISS FM.
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5: All right, guys, we back. It's JoJo on the radio. Slater's hanging out. Slater, the video for Dance, which I'm about to play Dance right now. Walk me through the video, and you're just telling me in the hallway that the house you shot the video in for Dance is where the movie Obsession did some scenes as well. Or what's that whole story?
6: Yeah. We were like, when we were filming the video, they said that some indie movie was like doing a production in the same house, and it ended up being Obsession, which is crazy.
5: Wow.
6: I still need to see Obsession. I'm like, I'm really behind, but I know it's great. I'm like, I just haven't had the time. But yeah, I love horror films. I feel like the Dance video, I kind of knew from the minute I was making this song. I like had this shot in my head of me like shooting like a kind of father figure through a door with like a shotgun, like right at the drop. Like I always saw that in my head, like as soon as we were working on the song. So yeah, I love that it shares, like, I love horror, so I love that it shares a link with, like, the movie Obsession.
5: Have you ever gone through the comments on your videos? Or is
6: I do, I do. It always makes me laugh. I love bad ones. Like, they don't hurt my feelings. It makes me, like, giggle, like, what people say.
5: Let me give you some of the good ones, some of the funny ones. One of them said, it's as if Lady Gaga and Britney Spears had a daughter.
6: I love that.
5: Right.
6: I'll take that.
5: Slater is the next main pop girl, mark my words.
6: I guess we'll have to see. I don't know.
5: This one is, I'm 40 years old, and this song kind of reminds me of what it was like when I was 17, driving down a country road at 2 a.m. with the windows down and radio on. It's got that Y2K trash pop feel. How good does that sound?
6: I love that. That's my favorite comment. I love that. I love when people will comment such specific memories or situations of being like, wow, like this song makes me feel like I'm like, you know, walking down the beach with my headphones and like crying about someone I broke up with or something. You know what I mean? I love when people attach songs to memories or like future memories. I love that.
5: All right, before I play Dance, anything you'd like to say, Slater?
6: I don't know. I hope people like it.
5: Slater, Dance. At the end of every interview, Slater fist bump to make it official. Give me love.
6: Love. Thank you.

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0: 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Is that true?
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3: Yes, I just got home.
2: 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I'm not even sure what's going on. 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

Yo, anybody else feel like this week is going by way too, like, it's so slow, y'all. Why isn't it Friday already? I'm just saying, just an observation, y'all. What's popping on a Thursday night? My name is EJ. We getting going inside the night show with Harry Styles, American Girls, 102.7 KISS FM.

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2: What's up, LA? 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

Yeah, my girl Zara Larsson going to be performing in Vegas at our iHeartRadio Music Festival presented by Capital One. 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
3: Well, my name is EJ. You're in Whittier. 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

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It is EJ. Did you see how drinking is down? Apparently, not a lot of people are drinking right about now. 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It's Kiss. 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

0: 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LA's number one hit music station. My name is EJ. What you got popping on a Thursday night?
1: I'm just chilling. It's my mom's birthday. Shout out to my mommy.
0: What you all going to do for mama?
1: Well, this weekend is going up. So, you know, just balloons and gifts today.
0: Balloons? You got to do something better for mama. After she done pushed your big head self out, you got to, like, do something.
1: Look.
0: Yeah.
1: You right. I got her.
0: I know. Come on now. We got to do our mamas right. You feel me?
1: That's right.
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3: 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Lionel Messi will look to increase his lead in the race for the Golden Boot. Messi leads the tournament with 8 goals, and U.S. Soccer says star Christian Pulisic suffered a microfracture in his right leg during the Americans' loss to Belgium.
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2: Yo, what up? My name is EJ. 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
2: Oh, anybody else like low key invested trying to figure out where the pictures are from Taylor and Travis's wedding? Because I just want to see what it looked like. Also, I wanted to see who was all there. I'm hella nosy right now. It's EJ with Taylor. I knew it. I knew you.

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My name is EJ. We got the ultimate summer hookup for family fun at Legoland California Resort. If you want to go, you want to take the fam, man. I feel like it's summertime. You're trying to figure out what to do with the kids. I'm going to get you a shot at winning in about 25 minutes on KISS. All right, no.

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It's 102.7 KISS FM. We are LA's number one hit music station. Shout out to Sienna Spiro. The new album, Visitor, is officially out. You know what's funny? I was listening to the album, I want to say, a couple of days ago, and I love the retro feel to it. Almost like this one right here, Sienna Spiro, Down His Hill.

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My name is EJ. Appreciate you hanging out inside the night show. Is it ever okay to tell your partner that you don't like one of their friends? 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It's Kiss.

0: Yo, my girl Kehlani right there in Folded. It is 102.7 KISS FM, LA's number one hit music station. We appreciate you hanging out inside the night show, man. 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
1: Oh, yeah, 100%. It's okay. I've done it. Like, I've told my boyfriend likes to go out with his friends to the casinos, and I allowed it a couple of times until I found out that his friend was bringing his wife. And I was like, wait a second, but you're not taking me. I thought this whole time you guys were just going alone. Why is she there? And so ever since then, I'm like, no, you cannot go to the casino with him anymore. And I don't like him. And I tell him, I'm like, I really don't like him. There's something about him now that bothers me.
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0: 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Hey,
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2: Yo, let's go. It's time for the countdown on a Thursday night. What's poppin'? My name is EJ, by the way. The countdown is being brought to you by Bubble Fest Scooby-Doo Unmasks the Fun with Scooby-Doo Mansion Mayhem at Discovery Cube, Orange County, now through September 7th. Let's get this countdown popping. Kicking it off, song number 9 right here. Of course, Teddy Swims, Mr. Know-It-All, inside the iHeartRadio Top 99 on KISS FM. Y'all, let's go.

0: Yo, Zara Larson, Midnight Sun. That is song number 8 right there inside the iHeartRadio Top 99. Yo, it is 102.7 KISS FM. We are LA's number one hit music station. My name is EJ. Shout out to my girl, Sienna Spiral. Gonna slow it down right quick. Song number 7, it's Down This Hill on KISS.
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We are LA's number one hit music station. My name is EJ. You know how I love this one right here. So glad that it's at the three spot. Sorry, I kind of lost track. Tim and Paula and Jenny Dracula on KISS FM.

0: Yo, Tame Impala and Jenny right there on 102.7 Kiss FM. Song number three on the countdown. My name is EJ. I'm trying to figure out, is it okay to tell your partner you don't like one of their friends?
1: Oh, yeah, absolutely. I always do that.
0: Everybody is like, yes, absolutely. You can absolutely tell your partner that you can't stand one of their friends. Now, why is that? I mean, isn't it going to make it awkward when the friend comes around or no?
1: No, I mean, it depends what kind of things you're going to tell and what tone, right? Mm-hmm. So, but I'm totally for honesty and transparency, you know, especially with my partner that, hey, like, I don't like your friend. Hey, the friend, your things that they do, for example. And I always try not to talk about personalities. I try to talk about behavior, mm-hmm. which is different than being judgmental of a first person.
0: I feel that. Coming back, more of the countdown next on Kiss FM.
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Zara Larsson, who's going to be hanging out in Vegas, of course, at our iHeartRadio Music Festival presented by Capital One. By the way, there's still some tickets left for Saturday. If you want to come and hang out, you know, Seraphim's going to be performing that night. AXS.com for you to go grab them. My name is EJ. Biggest song in LA, of course, goes to my guy, Bruno Mars. Risk It All, number one on Kiss.

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3: Yeah, shout out to Gracie Abrams. You know her new album's going to be dropping next Friday, Daughter from Hell. I don't know why, but I'm like obsessed with the title of that album. I feel like it's good and petty, right? It's EJ. 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

0: 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My name is EJ. Hey, how did you know your relationship was over? 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
6: Ice Cube's Big 3 season is heating up. The most competitive basketball league on earth is on CBS this Sunday. The defending champion, Miami 305, led by two-time MVP Michael Beasley and Lance Stephenson, take on the Houston Righands looking for their first win. Then Coach Steven Jackson and the DMV Trilogy look to take down the undefeated Dallas Power, led by Coach Nancy Lieberman and Captain Greg Monroe. 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

0: Shakira and Burna Boy right there. 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My name is EJ. 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
5: 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The defending champion, Miami 305, led by two-time MVP Michael Beasley and Lance Stephenson, take on the Houston Righands looking for their first win. Then Coach Steven Jackson and the DMV Trilogy look to take down the undefeated Dallas Power, led by Coach Nancy Lieberman and Captain Greg Monroe. 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

Yo, Taylor, I knew it. I knew you inside the new hit list. Welcome to it, man. 102.7 KISS FM, LA's number one hit music station. My name is EJ. My guy, Benson Boone, going to be hanging out with us in Vegas at our iHeartRadio Music Festival presented by Capital One. 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

I was so mad because Slater was here, I want to say a couple of weeks ago, and I was out on vacation, didn't get a chance to speak to her, but she got to come back because I feel like that's one conversation that I feel like we need to have, y'all. 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My name is EJ. Now, Horan, taste some.

Yeah, I feel like a lot of people are coming out with albums this summer, which I'm not mad at, man. You know, Tyla's album is going to be dropping July 24th. A-Pop 102.7 KISS FM is the new hit list. My guy Dominic Fike and Baby Doll is on KISS. I can't.

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0: 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It is the new hit list. My name is EJ. How'd you know your relationship was over?
1: I realized it was over when I got pregnant from a friend while still with my ex-girlfriend.
0: Had a good girl at home. She probably cooked for you, folded your laundry, and put up with your petty mama. And you cheated on her.
1: There's a reason why I did, though. She wasn't that good.
0: Yo, this story's starting to sound way too complicated. It's all good. I'm not going there. Thank you, though.
1: No, thank you. Bye-bye.
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My name is EJ. Shout out to Teddy Swims. Jumping into Mr. Know-It-All inside the new hit list. 102.7 Kiss FM.

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My body isn't ready inside the new hit list on 102.7 Kiss FM, LA's number one hit music station. My name is EJ. I'm packing my stuff up and getting up out of here. Guys, have a great rest of your night. I'm going to leave you with Gracie Abrams and Hit the Wall.

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2: Well, remember, there were rumors that he was going to be at the World Cup halftime show, and now it is true. Maybe he really will go out on tour. I'm just saying. Justin Bieber, Speed Demon, Kiss.

0: All right, my late nighters, what's good? It is 102.7 Kiss FM, LA's number one hit music station. This is Natalia, a little after midnight. You know what that means, right? It's officially Friday. Let's turn up. I know we still kind of got to get through today to be in our week. I consider Friday part of the weekend, though. I'm just saying. So, hey, while we're hanging out, if you want to hit me up, I'm on Instagram at Hey Natalia, HeyNatalia. You can let me know if I can get a song on for you, shout you out, say what's up. Let me know what you're doing this late at night. I would love to hear from you. All right, Bruno Mars, Olivia Rodrigo, next.
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3: 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Fans noticed for sure. 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

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I am. I'm going to be watching that Spain and Belgium game. I'm going for Spain because I recently went on a trip there and it was amazing. All right, this is Alex Ward with Fever Dream on KISS.

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2: I don't think it's crazy to say I think Ella Langley, when it comes to Grammys later this year, she's definitely going to get nominated for this one. 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It's Choosing Texas on KISS.

0: All right, my late nighters, I got a little assignment for you. It's 102.7 Kiss FM, LA's number one hit music station. My name is Natalia. Do you have an Alexa at home? Here's what I want you to do. I want you, whenever you got your Alexa on, you can actually set a reminder to listen to Kiss on your Alexa. Yeah, you can do it in routines, I believe, but you can always just say like, hey, Alexa, play 102.7 Kiss FM, and we will come on. It's amazing. It's so easy. That way, you don't only have to ever listen to us in the car. You can have us in your house as well. So go do that. Bruno Mars, Dominic Fike, coming up next on Kiss. So the world.
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Oh, I was so happy to hear that they're going to be reopening that Palisades Village August 15th. Oh, this rebuilding is good. It's good. 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
2: So, of course, we knew Shakira was going to be performing during that World Cup halftime show, but now also Coldplay and Justin Bieber. It is going to be amazing. This is her and Burner Boy.

All right, my Love Island fans, get ready because the finale is on Sunday. A couple more episodes, but yeah, it's ending. I'm bummed about this. Man, all right. Tame Impala, Jenny, Dracula, let's kiss.

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0: All right, obviously that song is all about being in love, but you know what? Sometimes it does not go that way. Sometimes it's just a friend. What's good? It is 102.7 Kiss FM, LA's number one hit music station. This is Natalia Thomas out in Century City. How did you know that you were in the friend zone?
1: I found that I was being friend zoned when the bill came and she made it clear that she was paying her tab, her part of the tab.
0: Yes, that is a huge indicator about being friend zoned. So look, if that ever happens to you, just know that that's where it's going. If you want to join the conversation,

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This song right here from Santa Sparrow is just like, have you ever been in a relationship that you didn't want to give up on? That you were like so stubborn to make it work? That's what this song is about. So now that you know that, really listen to the lyrics. Sienna on Kiss.

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2: Well, we're officially 1 week away from Gracie Abrams giving us that brand new album, Daughter from Hell. So excited for her to drop it. This is Hit the Wall. Happy late night. It's KISS.

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2: 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I feel like he was manifesting it, right? Because who is he engaged to? 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
2: 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Just, like, too good. It's Hate That I Made You Love Me on KISS.

right. Did you hear about Benny, the Disneyland security dog? He's retiring. Oh, cutest golden retriever ever. I wish I can retire after 9 years. It's 102.7 KISS FM. 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
2: Well, her brother-in-law, Jason Kelce, recently talked about the wedding. I'll tell you what he said next. It's Taylor with I Knew It, I Knew You on KISS.

0: It is 102.7 KISS FM, LA's number one hit music station. This is Natalia, and we've heard a lot of people, you know, mention the, you know, Taylor's wedding and how much fun it was. Well, Jason Kelce, her new brother-in-law, spoke out for the first time since the wedding, and he was at a fan event, and he was signing autographs, and he told the crowd that the wedding was a good time. He told another fan it was really great. And then someone asked him if he had more or less than 15 beers. And Jason laughed and said there was way over that amount. So I'm guessing he had a great time. His wife, Kyle, also mentioned that the whole night was incredible. And their daughters were the flower girls. That's really cute. All right, coming up on the way, let's do Zara Larsson and Dominic Fike next on KISS.
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2: I cannot wait to see Shakira perform at that halftime show for the World Cup. What's she going to wear? She's going to look amazing. This is her with Burna Boy on KISS.

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1: All right, what song is he going to do at that World Cup halftime show? They only get like 11 minutes, and it's Shakira, BTS, Madonna, Justin Bieber, Coldplay. It's a lot of people. Speed dating.

All right. Do you got plans to go to Dodger Stadium this weekend? Oh, there's going to be so many games. I love it. It's 102.7 KISS FM, LA's number one hit music station. This is Natalia here with you. So yesterday the team had off, but today they're kicking off a three-game series against the Arizona Diamondbacks. That game is going to start at 7 o'clock. You can listen on AM 570 LA Sports and streaming on the iHeart app live from the Galpin Ford broadcast booth. It's also Black Heritage Night as well, so they're going to have a ton of things going on. Music, some great guests throwing out the first pitch and doing the national anthem. So have fun out there. If you got that special ticket package, you're going to get a very dope jersey. All right, stay right here. I got some Tame Impala and Jenny next on KISS. They say

All right, if you remember having an orangesicle as a kid, is that what it was called? The orange ice cream with like the vanilla inside? Yeah, Starbucks is going to be introducing some new drinks at the end of this month, and it's all based on that. I can't wait. All right, this is Sienna Spyro on KISS. I think I'm hungry. Got me.

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2: Well, of course, a lot of people know Audrey Hepburn for this song right here. She's an amazing singer and songwriter. She's got a feature, by the way, on the upcoming Gracie Abrams album. I am excited to hear that one. It's called Mini Bar. Ooh, it's like right up my alley. This is Sumi on 102.7 KISS FM. Happy early, early morning, by the way.

right. Just so you know, for our back-to-back Olivia Rodrigo songs, it's got to be Olivia Rodrigo, not Olivia and Olivia. Okay. Anyways, later today, 10 a.m. to 10 p.m., listen out for those back-to-back songs so you can win your way into the sold-out show at Inuit Dome for Olivia. Then you'll be in the running to win Daisy Chainfield's festival tickets. Oh, my gosh. It's Kiss.

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2: 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Benson Boone is going to be there, and he is going to be in our lineup for Saturday night. Still tickets left for that one. Snoop Dogg also going to be there, yeah? 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

All right, Benson going to be at our iHeartRadio Music Festival. So is Zara. I was just talking about this. Get these tickets now because, again, Friday night sold out. Saturday, though, we still got some tickets left, okay? AXS.com. 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
2: All right, I got a talk back message from a Natalie in Burbank. She's listening right now on the iHeart app. She wanted to hear some Ariana Grande. This one's the perfect one for that. Hate That I Made You Love Me on KISS.

0: I mean, you don't go and like every single one of someone's posts without there's something going on, right? Hey there, it is 102.7 KISS FM, LA's number one hit music station. My name is Natalia, and that's what Ariana Grande did with her ex, Ricky Alvarez. She went and liked all his posts on Instagram. Something is going on there, for real, for real. I know it. Hey, it's all good. Man, if it works for you, it works for you. I like it. All right, Bruno Mars, Kehlani, coming up next on KISS.
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We're going to Encino for Ryan's Roses. Somebody saw her husband with another woman during a business trip. The story got back to her, and she doesn't believe with all the detail it can be fiction. 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
0: It's time for Ryan's Roses. If you are in your car, hang tight. I'm going to jump right into it. If you got to go, let's set it up. There'll be a quick break if you need to put on the iHeartRadio app to get on the move. We're going to Encino. Natasha has reached out. She said, someone saw my husband with another woman during a business trip, but the story got back to me through the office grapevine. Mm. I asked him about it. So, Natasha, when you approached your husband and said, here's the gossip, what did he say?
2: So he basically was like, you know, he's a big deal at his company. So, you know, like he was on Vancouver on a business trip.
0: Okay.
2: So somebody supposedly saw him making out with a coworker in the hotel lobby.
0: Okay.
2: So, listen, the problem is that, like, I never talked to that person, like, ever. Like, you know what I mean? Like, because that person, like, they saw something, and then they told a coworker, and the coworker told another coworker, and all of that. So I never talked to the person who saw it directly. You understand?
0: I do. I get all of it, but it's enough to have you not sleeping at night, and he denies it. You think there may be some truth to it, correct?
2: Right. He didn't just deny it. He laughed it off. I was already on high alert. So when he laughed it off, I was like, okay, is he gaslighting me? I don't know what's happening. Right.
0: So that could go either way for me. You know, by thinking it's funny, he's not bothered by it, or it's covering the guilt up. So I don't know. Do you know who the other woman is?
2: It's serious. It's a serious matter. And I feel like him laughing at it is making it seem trivial. Like it's not a big deal. Like he's trying to make me feel that way. Not that it's not a big deal to him.
0: All right. Understood. We will make the call to her husband next on Kiss FM.
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0: 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All right, we're into the part two. Natasha's on the phone right now. So her husband goes on a work trip. He's a big deal at work, she said. Comes back, and the gossip at work through the grapevine, she hears that he made out with another woman in the lobby of the hotel. She asks him about it. He laughs it off. Interesting. She thinks there's truth to it. Do you know, I mean, is he works with the other woman, right? So do you know who the other woman is that he is rumored to have made out with?
1: Yes, it's this woman named Kylie. And Kylie's is somebody that I've been uneasy about for a minute.
0: What made you feel uneasy about Kylie anyway?
1: I mean, so not to sound insecure, but she's younger. She's like a younger, thinner version of me.
0: Yeah. Okay.
1: Yeah. Right. And I'm, like I said, I don't know if it's my own insecurities, but I don't know. To me, it just seems like, I don't know, he wouldn't do something like that. Like a younger version of me. Like, I don't know. It seems weird. I don't know.
0: I want to make the call to find out who he's thinking about. Okay. So I need you to say, Ryan, you have my permission to call and then his name. Go ahead.
1: Ryan, you have permission to call me.
0: We're going to call him now. Be very quiet. Sisney will offer him romantic roses. We want to see who he's thinking about, okay? Is it you? Is it Kylie? Is it somebody else? Does he blow Sisney off? It's very telling, the initial reaction. So here we go, and good luck.
2: Hello.
3: Hi, is this Nathan?
2: Yeah, this is him. What's this regarding?
3: Hi, my name is Jen. 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
2: 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How did you get this number?
3: Yeah, you may have purchased something online in the past, 18 months and selected to receive promotional offers from local vendors. 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
3: Well, look, they're absolutely free. I don't need any credit card info from you or cash. This is not a subscription. Like I said, we're here in the area. We're in Encino. And if you like our arrangements, then come back as a customer one day. But this is our free promotion that we do about once a month.
2: Oh, wow. Okay.
3: Yeah, I would just need the name of the person you want to send them to and a note. We can start there.
2: Okay. Let's see. I will send it to her. Her name is Kylie.
3: Okay.
2: Yeah.
3: And Kylie. What would you like to put on the note for Kylie?
2: Well, just put thank you for being the reason I smiled today.
3: Okay. Cute. That's so lovely and thoughtful.
2: Yeah.
0: Nathan, your voice is being broadcast on the radio right now. How do you know Kylie?
2: My voice is what?
0: Your voice is being broadcast on air right now and streamed. And I'm asking you how you know Kylie.
2: Why?
0: Because your wife wants to know if you're cheating on her with Kylie. So how do you know her and what's going on?
2: Hold on. You guys don't know what you're talking about here.
0: I'm not talking about anything. I'm asking.
1: You're stupid. We talked about this. You're an idiot. Hello.
3: What's going on?
1: You're an idiot.
2: Who's that?
1: Listen. Nathan, you can't be sleeping with your assistant. You're going to get fired. Do you understand there are rules.
2: Can you please explain to me what is going on here? What are you up to? I don't understand this.
1: Oh, my God. I'm telling you, you can't sleep with your assistant. You're going to get fired.
0: Why are you so worried about being fired? You're married to the guy. Forget his job.
3: Yeah.
0: I'm taken aback by that.
2: I have everything under control. You don't need to make a big deal about this. Like, this is crazy.
3: Make a big deal.
1: You were kissing her in the lobby. Now, see, I knew you were lying to me. You were kissing her. Everybody saw it. How do you get back to me?
2: We were in Canada, first of all.
0: Did you do it or did you not, Nathan? Please tell us. People have things to do.
2: It's, it's really not, this is no one's business but myself and between my wife and myself. We have an understanding. So you guys don't
0: is
2: know
0: that true?
2: Wait,
0: Natasha, is that true?
1: Yes, but listen, we agree, no coworkers. And nothing in public.
0: I cannot take Orion's roses.
2: I have
0: if you tell me, Natasha, that he's cheating on you, I believe you. But he's not because you made a deal.
3: Yeah.
0: That's on you.
3: You lied to us. Ooh. Ryan's mad. Daddy's
0: not
3: angry.
0: Not mad. Just wasted time for somebody that could use this moment. And we do it twice a week.
3: That's true.
0: It was very telling. She was more concerned about the job than the marriage. Ryan's roses.
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3: So always we're hoping for Friday-like conditions, right? But in the case of this 60, it is our signaler that continues westbound side of Diamond Bar Boulevard. So they were able to release the carpool lane, but they're going over, well over, like 40 minutes from when they wanted to cancel the signaler. And I think the challenge is the brush that caught fire. We know that it was an RV that caught fire that touched off the brush fire. So the RV portion, that's done with. But with the brush, that's still such an issue. They're saying that the signaler here, at least for now, a little bit longer. 5 northbound side of Lakewood Boulevard, just some kind of stall that's sitting in lanes, but that tends to be a busy spot. Almost all of Orange County looks real nice, real quiet. You know, we have the NBA Summer League that is taking place. Started yesterday, right? Goes for the next several days. And so because of that, we may start to see additional delays heading into Vegas at 15 freeway. I did notice some slowing, but more so on the southbound side. And that is something that we'll be watching for everybody. 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
4: Thank you, Ginger. Temps are going to be in the mid-70s in Venice Beach today. Redlands, a high of 95, and right now it is 63 in Hollywood.
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0: 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Good morning, y'all.
1: Good morning.
0: Happy
1: morning.
0: Weekend. Happy Friday. Got there.
2: Yes.
0: Oh, I got to tell you. So it's going to be hot. Mostly sunny today. In 80s, 90s this weekend. Hot again. Next week, hot, hot, hot. So yeah. As we said yesterday, freeze your pillowcases. Put cold water on your wrists. It will help. What does it mean, Tanya, when you have a dream about a coworker? It was so vivid and so clear. And it was about one of us here.
1: Wow. So what did you dream about?
3: Well, and it's what was the emotion you were feeling in the dream? That's what you have to hone in on.
0: Strangely, in the dream, I was fine with it. And then I woke up, I was glad it was just a dream.
1: Oh, okay.
0: Yeah.
3: But no, what was the emotion?
0: What does emotion mean?
1: Like, were you sad? Were you stressed? Yeah. Were you angry? Anxious? Were
0: no,
1: you,
0: yeah. I just said, I just told you.
1: But it didn't fine, really... fine. This fine is not an emotion. Emotion.
3: I'm with Tanya on that. Thank you.
0: Okay. I was unbothered, which makes me feel bad because I should be bothered.
1: Okay,
0: I would be bothered.
1: Explain the dream. Explain the dream a little bit. Let me help you get there.
0: One of our crew members here, Simon, who's worked here for 2009. Simon, could you identify yourself? Could we hear your docile tones?
4: Hello.
0: Ooh. But
4: you were dreaming about me.
0: Yes, but talk like you normally talk.
4: Well, this is how I talk when people dream about me. This is the tone that I
0: Dimitri, is this how Simon
4: talks? No. I'm a little taken aback.
0: Dimitri, is Simon being honest? Is that how he really talks?
5: No, this has taken on a whole turn that I'm not comfortable with.
0: So hey, Simon,
4: I'm
0: quit.
4: I'm the one in the dream. So
0: you quit. You quit last night. You quit the show last night after 17 years.
1: Oh my gosh!
0: It's with you. Yeah, you quit. Of all the people here, you quit 17 years in.
3: And how did you feel, Ryan, when you found out Simon quit?
1: He was unbothered.
0: When I woke up, I was happy. It was a dream. During the dream, I didn't care. I didn't care.
3: No feeling, no emotion?
0: I said, ouch. I understand.
3: Yeah.
0: No, I know. I don't mean it like that. I said, I understand. I get it. 17 years. You were sweet about it. I understand. What am I going to do?
1: Yeah,
0: argue with him?
1: Exactly. What are you going to do in your
3: now
1: dream?
3: Now I get what this means for you.
0: Okay. Thank you. What does it mean?
3: It means you're losing something in your life. It may not have to do with work. It could be something totally separate.
1: And but you're okay with it?
3: No. And you're just like going through the emotions. Like you're trying to figure out how you feel about it, but you're losing something in your life.
1: What are you losing?
3: What are you losing?
0: I don't know.
3: Think about
0: it. Not Simon. Thank goodness.
3: Think
0: I don't know
3: it.
0: What it is. I will think about that. That's how do you know that? Where did that come from? Is this glibness or is this real?
3: This is what my therapist does with me with my dreams. So
1: wild.
3: I imagine that it's somewhat legit.
0: Do not compare
1: the
0: inner workings of my head to yours.
3: No, it's like it's like therapy 101.
0: Okay. Oh, it's a basic reaction. Okay.
3: Yeah.
0: Well, maybe I will deep dive on that. I have a weekend here. We have BTS tickets. Next on Kissin' Every Hour.
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7: So there are a lot of things that are popping up for your drive. That 10 eastbound side at 4th Street is just some kind of debris that's now in the far left lane. So that is slowing a few people down as they try to swerve to avoid it. I looked at that drive in or out of the Cajon Pass along the 15. I mean, you're heading into Vegas, towards Vegas, I should say. Maybe you're trying to head out of the pass. It looks like a really good ride. We know that the NBA Summer League is taking place, right? And so these next couple of days started yesterday. And so I would expect Vegas to be, or at least the drive into Vegas to be, a busy one. All right. We'll take you over to look at our sig alert that continues. We know that it's been here for such a long time. Let's see. It's still here. 60 westbound side of Diamond Bar Boulevard. You know, we're hoping that this one was going to wrap up soon, but because of the brush that caught fire, it looks like that is what they're contending with and why things are a little bit slower than normal on that stretch of the 60. I'm also seeing delays that extend on the 57 as well as the 71, people trying to get up to the 10. 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
8: Thank you, Ginger. Sunny skies and some heat again. Beautiful along the coast, though. Seal Beach, a high of 74. Riverside, you know it's going to be warm for you. Inland, a high of 92 for you today, though. And right now, it is 64 in Hollywood.
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0: with Bruno Mars right there. 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At 6:55, if you're going to ask someone out on a date, do this first. 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
1: They say the holy water's watered down, and this town's lost its faith. Our colors will fade.

0: Alex Warren. Friday morning, Kiss FM. Tanya has a trending report. What is the question we should think about during this trending report?
1: What if I told you getting your heart broken actually means you won?
0: Tell me more.
1: That's kind of what Jennifer Lopez's breakup philosophy is these days, that breakups are not a failure. She says, I honestly feel like it's a launch pad into your next best self. She even said that we should be throwing parties when we break up, telling people congratulations instead of I'm so sorry. Her reasoning is you made a decision and it was probably the best thing for everybody. And this is coming from a woman who knows heartbreak. She's been married 4 times, engaged to Alex Rodriguez, and most recently went through her split from Ben Affleck. She says her biggest growth spurts emotionally, mentally, psychologically have always come from a heartbreak. And she said it's not just romantic ones. You can have work heartbreaks.
0: You're forced to grow. You're forced to get through that moment and that challenge, which at the end you learn something and you do grow. So I understand her point. I mean, I have said to people when they break up with somebody sometimes, good job. That was not for you. We saw it. We didn't want to say it, but you're in the long run, you're going to be happier. The thing is, when you, and this is separate from, Jennifer's story, but when you are in it with somebody, there are things that are going to happen. You're going to get frustrated. You're going to be disappointed. You're going to get mad. Like all those things happen. To me, the breakup needs to be about, can you not align your values? Like if you can't align values, that's just probably not going to ever get there.
2: That's true.
0: You can get over being upset.
2: Yeah.
0: But value alignment is a difficult thing to overcome. And over time, that might cause somebody to go, you know, or trust value. I mean, those are the things that you would say probably, okay, I got to go. Good on me, right?
2: When you finally get to that point.
0: I'm not going to settle for value. I'm not going to settle for lack of trust or different values, right? I think so.
2: Was that what it's been for you personally?
0: No, it hasn't been, but I think.
1: What has
2: those
1: been?
2: If it wasn't those two, then what was
1: what
2: it?
1: What was it?
0: Timing.
2: Really?
1: Timing, shmiming. You can always get on the same page with timing.
0: Excuse me, once again, I give an answer and Tanya doesn't like it, so she doesn't
2: accept it. I understood it. When you said it, I get it.
0: Legoland tickets are next.
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11: This was an interesting situation. 57 North to the 91 West, the connector road here. So we have this semi that was just too long, cannot make the turn, right? So it's actually the semi that stalled out here or is trying to get out of this jam. But then we have another semi driver who kindly is stopping to help as well. But that is a lot of activity, right? So the turn was just a little bit too tight. Now they're saying that that intersection is still blocked off. We'll see if they can clear it soon. I mean, if they're stopping all the lanes by themselves, that could be tough, but hopefully they'll get some of the units on scene. 57 North at Lambert Road is where we had something in lanes. So they're stopping the lanes at Imperial Highway to try to clear everybody off the freeway. 60 westbound side at Milliken Avenue. It looks to us like there is a stall here as well. So that's part of the reason it's tough. I want to take you back to look at our one outstanding Siglert because it's been here for a little while. Still here, 60 westbound side at Diamond Bar Boulevard, where a couple of lanes have reopened, but a couple of lanes still shut down. But it really tells us that's a huge domino effect for the 10, the 71, and the 57 freeways as well. 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
12: Thank you, Ginger. Temps are going to be in the upper 70s in Los Alamitos. San Dimas, a high of 85, and right now it is 64 in Hollywood.
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0: 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Next shot, 7:10, then 8:10, then 9:10, all this morning. So we touched upon this week. It's been fun to watch visitors from all over the world come to LA and appreciate some stuff that we might take for granted in the U.S. and here in Southern California. Just the size of drinks. Like, World Cup fans are coming, and they can't believe how big our drinks can get, like, in terms of the extra large super order, right?
1: Uh-huh, either that or and the free refills.
0: Free refills. Can't get over it. That's something that, I don't know, we grew up going to places and they offer free refills or bottomless bowls.
1: I know.
0: Air conditioning. I think the, haven't they been talking about our grocery stores too? People visiting from all over the world?
1: Oh, they think that the sizes, like there's someone that like videotaped themselves going into a Costco or something like
2: Yeah.
0: The scale.
1: The scale. And was, oh, no, it was a Walmart. He walked into Walmart and just like the size of a mayonnaise, the size of a ketchup. And he was just like, this is insane.
0: We do it big. We do it big. I saw somebody talking about food takeaway, like doggy bags that, you know, in where they're from, you don't take away the food.
1: You eat it.
0: Or I don't know what they do.
1: Wow.
0: I don't know what they do. They don't take away the food. Another thing that people cannot get over are beach fire pits.
1: Now, really?
0: They still fascinate me. You know when you ride down the beach? Like, I'll, you know my bike route? Marina Playa.
1: Yeah. Or down in Orange County, Sunset Beach has all the pits.
0: Yeah, a ton of pits. Like, that's a huge beach with pits, right?
1: Yes.
0: They're fascinating, actually, still to me. I don't know. When I see them, I'm still like, that's a really cool idea. They just can't get over it. They can't believe they're free. They can't believe they're there on the beach and that people on the weekends gather around them. Speaking of gathering on the beaches, did you see that some places are banning tents?
1: Yes. Well, Laguna Beach was the first one to do it. So they're like, no more, just umbrellas only. You can't do canopy tents. And now other beaches are like, that's kind of a vibe.
0: But they say it's safety. Lifeguards can't get a visual, you know, from certain places. But man, that's an interesting one because you need shade. It's so hot. You need shade. But some are massive. People are throwing parties underneath these.
1: Because they'll connect canopies. Them. They'll get like 12 by 12 tents and they'll put four of them together.
0: Yeah,
1: and then you have this, you basically build a building like on the sand.
0: Well, welcome to LA. If you are visiting, we love that you're here in Southern California. Today's the last World Cup game in Los Angeles, actually. So
1: that's right.
0: Kiss FM. And up next, if you're going to ask somebody out on a date, let me give you a little something that might help.
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0: don't think this is going to be groundbreaking, earth-shattering, but Kiss FM, if you're going out on a date with somebody, when you ask them out, compliment them. And that will increase your odds of them saying yes. I think people love compliments, don't they?
1: Sure.
0: But here's the key. If you're going to do a compliment and ask somebody out, don't compliment the physical. Compliment something else.
1: Oh, wow.
0: I think that's a better move.
1: Okay.
0: Because I think looks, compliments of looks, sure, fine. Bit surface. Like, if they are, if you notice how, yeah, I got to say something. You know, you're so kind to people you don't know. I just love that.
1: Right.
0: Let's go out. Like, that kind of thing versus.
1: But how do you know you the kind look, of people they don't know?
2: Well, if they
0: I'm making, you know, what.
1: Or you even have to saying, find like, a, I love your energy. Or yes. Your spirit.
0: Something that's not necessarily just physical, I think is a better idea. If you're going to go a compliment.
1: You love today's, when people compliment your eyes.
2: Yeah, you have great eyes.
0: Do I?
1: Yeah.
2: Beautiful eyes.
0: I don't hate it. Thank you. Today's quote. But you act like you've never seen my eyes. That's what's weird.
2: Well, what do you mean?
1: We see your eyes.
0: When you compliment my eyes, we've been working together for 20 years.
2: You want me to tell you have beautiful eyes every day? Single day?
0: Well, no, you just told me in year 19.
2: Not true.
0: And thank you, though. I don't know. All right, today's quote. If you knew you were 100 rejections from achieving your dream, think how excited you would be every time someone said no. So you just have to reframe everything.
2: I love that. Love that.
0: Like a no shouldn't bring you down. It should be, all right, I got to get 99 more to get there.
2: One step closer.
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2: Well, an RV fire on the 60 in Diamond Bar has spread to nearby brush, forcing the closure of most westbound lanes. More on that, of course, coming up with Ginger Chan. Hundreds of outraged Boyle Heights residents stormed a town hall meeting last night, demanding answers as food continues to rot in that warehouse that burned for 8 days last month. Huntington Beach officials are warning against illegal gatherings and street takeovers after out-of-state visitors sparked chaos in Newport Beach on the 4th of July. And Spain will take on Belgium at SoFi Stadium at noon today, the final LA World Cup match here in Los Angeles. The winner will move on to play France on Tuesday. Now, a look at traffic with KTLA's Ginger Chan.
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1: we make it easy.
4: Ooh, just tracking that 101. So it's the westbound side right at about Woodman Avenue. Always a busy spot. Now they're talking about this crash that's mostly over to the right shoulder. That's the good news, but it is a little bit slow here. 10 westbound side about Garfield Avenue. They're talking about something sitting in those express lanes. Usually that helps everybody out, but in this case, that's what's here and blocking the lanes. I want to look at your SIG alert because it's been with us for such a long time now. I mean, it happened 60 westbound side of Diamond Bar Boulevard at about 4 o'clock this morning. And we're talking about the carpool lane as well as a couple lanes that had been reopened, but other lanes closed as well. So we want you to be prepared for how slow it is. 55 north right at the 73. Watch out for a stall as well. 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
2: Thank you, Ginger. Plenty of sunshine and plenty of heat today. Santa Clarita, a high of 93. Playa Vista, a high of 76. And right now, it's 65 in Hollywood.
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1: Guaranteed human.

Stars Risk It All. It's Kiss. Well, there is a big and wonderful event going on next Thursday in El Monte where the whole community's coming together to help out an El Montean. We're going to meet her next.

0: It's Dominic Pike on Kiss FM. Chewy Martinez. We're going to go live to him in a second. I got him on hold with the free gas in Garden Grove because I want to bring in... This is one of those stories. We're in a big city composed of a lot of small cities, right? Like, there are small towns in a big city that make up all of Southern California. And when you fly in, it's still baffling to me. When you find, you just see there's no space. It just goes on and on. And when you drive from LA to Orange County, it's like, it just goes on and on. Most places you drive out of the stuff.
1: Right. Exactly. Right? And you just have fields or
0: there's
1: land.
0: Earth. Yeah. It doesn't end here. It's just like, really? There's more? Yes. But this is one of those local events coming out of El Monte. Her name is Stella Valle, and she was diagnosed with something called aplastic anemia. She was in high school when she was diagnosed, and she needs a bone marrow transplant. We're going to talk to her here in a second. The challenge is finding someone who is a match. So right, I think what that is you essentially, you aren't producing the blood cells you need, right? The certain blood cells you need. We'll find out from her right here. I've got Erica, her mom, and Stella here connecting. Hi, Stella. Good morning. It's Ryan Seacrest, Tanya, and Sissany. How you doing?
2: Hi, I'm okay.
0: Good. So we read about your story, and we wanted to say hi and talk about it a little bit there in El Monte and talk about the event. People coming together next Thursday, Valley Boulevard. We'll tell you about that. So aplastic anemia, you were diagnosed with that. What does it mean?
2: So aplastic anemia is a really rare bone marrow disorder, which it kind of mimics leukemia, except that instead of cancer attacking my bone marrow, it's my own cells that attack my bone marrow, which causes it to fail.
0: 17 years old. And it's treatable, curable? What do they tell you?
2: So it's kind of both. There's a treatment for it and there's one cure for it. I already went through the treatment for it, but it only has around like a 50-50 of working, which is like a lot of immunosuppressants. It's called ATG-IST treatment. Mm-hmm. But that one unfortunately didn't work because I was already too severe. And the only cure is a bone marrow transplant.
0: Okay. So El Monte's coming together for next Thursday's event to find a donor. What's happening next week?
2: Next week, me and the Bone Marrow Foundation, with the help of El Monte PD, is hosting a bone marrow swab event to hopefully find me a match and like other kids that go through similar diseases or aplastic anemia that need a bone marrow transplant for a cure.
0: Wow. So Stella, when you found out about what the town wants to do there, what El Monte, you know, your community wanted to do, how'd you feel?
2: I felt really supported, and especially in like a disease, they call it kind of the lonely disease because it's not very like known in communities, or like especially when you tell people, like I've had people tell me that like I need to take iron pills because they think it's like regular anemia.
0: Yeah.
2: But I feel so supported and like seen like in my community and by my family and friends to come together and help me with this disease.
0: It's awesome that people are coming together. I mean, people are good. You know, generally people are good. This is on Valley Boulevard behind City Hall parking structure in El Monte next Thursday. How's Auntie and Mom? How are you guys doing? How's the family holding up?
3: Oh, Mom has probably a whole story to tell you how she's holding up, but she's holding up well. We're proud of her.
0: Good. Well, everybody's coming out. Everybody's like, getting together on Thursday. That's very exciting. And we wish you the best and find that donor. So when you find your donor, you will know who they are and you'll be able to talk to them?
2: I will be able to talk to them after the transplant, but before the transplant, I unfortunately won't be able to talk to them. But yes, I will know who they are.
0: Now, what do you say after when we're going to put out, you will find your donor, you will feel better. What will you say to that person?
2: I will say thank you, like first, and I'll be so grateful that they gave me a second chance to live my life.
0: Mm-hmm. Well, it's going to happen for you. Yeah. We will be following along. It's next Thursday in El Monte. So nice to meet you, Stella. Thank you for coming on with us. We'll talk to you when you're feeling really good soon, okay?
1: Yeah.
2: Thank you.
0: You're welcome. And a shout out to El Monte, the Police Officers Foundation there, putting this whole thing together. Good on you. All right. A good new chapter. Let's put it out there. Coming up soon for her. BTS tickets are next. Seen her at Upland High right there.
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1: Well, we do like how it's faring for your drive throughout most of our Orange County freeways, but we still have that hiccup along the, 57 North to the 91 West. Now, here's the thing. They were able to get this big rig that was just too large to make that transition over to the right shoulder. So traffic should start to recover here in a little bit. 60 westbound side of Ramona Avenue. Whatever had been in lanes is now clear. Some of that sitting in that right lane for a little bit. The drive along the 10 westbound side of Monte Vista Avenue. Oh, also in the process of clearing. We know you're right throughout the Cone Pass. May start to get busy. I've been mentioning the summer league that kicked off yesterday. And so that's the reason I'm anticipating your drive heading into Vegas to be a little bit slow. 14 South at Red Rover Mine Road. They need an additional unit to the scene, even though the crash is mostly clear. And our Sigler with the two right lanes closed. 60 westbound side of Diamond Bar Boulevard. That's still here in lanes, and it is a really tough ride. 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I'm Ginger Chan. 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
2: Thank you, Ginger. Hot and sunny today in Corona, a high of 91. Beautiful along the coast, Manhattan Beach, a high of 76. And right now, it's 65 in Hollywood.
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0: 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Olivia Dean, Chewy Martinez,
1: free gas for somebody lucky. Several people lucky, actually, all week on their way in. He's in Garden Grove. We'll check in next with Chewy.

0: Oh my God, I'm very excited. We're about to play Which City Has More Taco Bells. Are you ready? Kiss FM.
1: You've been asking for this.
0: I don't know. I like the chain game, Which
1: you
0: City
1: sure
0: Has
1: do.
0: More. Sometimes I learn something. That's coming up in a few. Chuy Martinez, his final stop this week, is out in Garden Grove. What you got, Chuy?
2: Yo, we're here, Ryan. I'm here with my girl, Liz. Check this out, Ryan. She makes EpiPens, bro.
0: Wow.
2: So if you have somebody who's with it, who has severe allergies and they travel with their EpiPen, thank my girl Liz, because she is, wow, you're a guardian angel, Liz.
3: Hi. Good morning.
0: Hey, Liz.
3: How are you?
0: Hey. We're super good. Good morning. And thank you for coming on there with Chuy. We are going to set you up with some free gas.
3: Thank you so much. I appreciate it. Thank
0: you're very
3: you.
0: Welcome. Tell us about yourself and your job, a little bit more detail.
3: So I work at a medical company. We make Epi solution pens, and mm-hmm. we also make eye drops for diabetics. And mm-hmm. That's pretty much it. And thank you guys for helping.
0: It's a necessary job. You've got to do
3: yes.
0: that. How long have you been doing it?
3: I've been doing it for a few months, but I've been in the medical industry for 10 years.
0: Okay, got you. And tell me about your commute. How long do you have to drive? From where to work?
3: From Santa Ana to Irvine.
0: How long does it take you generally?
3: Probably half an hour.
0: Okay, well, we got a full tank, so get some good trips in.
3: Yes.
0: Super welcome.
3: I appreciate it.
0: All right, Liz, you have a great day and a nice weekend.
3: You as well. Thank you, guys.
0: Thank you, Liz.
2: She's an awesome human being, y'all. Liz is awesome. Wow.
0: For sure. Chuy's meaning every good human being that's in Southern California. I've not met one person that isn't like on the top of the gold star list, you know? Like all the extra stars in school. More in Garden Grove after 8 with Chuy and Free Gas. 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

0: freeway update. Here's KTLA's Ginger Chan.
1: So the 710 North at Del Amo Boulevard, this is a brand new stalled vehicle that's still sitting at the exit. And that's all that they're saying about it. Hopefully that we won't start to see delays extending onto the main lanes, right? 10 West at Indian Hill Boulevard. So that crash with a semi, it looks to us like some of the activity is already over to the right shoulder, but I feel like it's one of those tough and busy spots anyway. We know that our signaler continues because of that RV that caught fire, then touched off a brush fire on that 60 westbound side of Diamond Bar Boulevard. The two right lanes remain closed. They did give us a time frame. Now that's all out the window, okay? Almost all of Orange County's checking in real nice and quiet, so it's great news for everybody. And then I'm noticing, too, that this 10 westbound side of Indian Hill Boulevard, I think we mentioned it last time, where that hit-and-run crash is still being discussed, but the thing is, it also involves a big rig. 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I'm Ginger Chan. 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
2: Thank you, Ginger. It's going to be nice today. Pasadena, a high of 86. Long Beach, a high of 78. Very warm inland. And right now, it's 65 in Hollywood.
3: About to play this game. Which city has more Taco Bells? So if you want to play that for some Legoland tickets, get ready to call. Triple XL. Let's go. Friday is in the mix. The weekend is here. 102.7 Q.

Canada's number one hit music station, 102.7 Kiss FM, Triple XL on the mix. AT40 this weekend. Kind of rare. Hasn't happened in 4 years. Something happens. Plus, Olivia Rodrigo's on tomorrow on Sunday morning.

It's Kiss FM. Which city has more Taco Bell restaurants? Do you think you're good at that? Which city in Southern California has more Taco Bells? Long Beach, Riverside, Whittier, Van Nuys. Like, think about it. If you think you could win and do well, call me now.

0: 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DJ Triple XL and Max on a Friday, Midnight Sun. Zara Larsson, APT, Seven Rings, Hold On, Kesha before that, Disco Lines, Tinashe, Chapel Roan, Kehlani, Olivia Dean, all in the mix. Are you ready to play for some Legoland tickets, the famous game?
1: Which city has more?
0: Taco Bells.
2: Can I tell you something that I try and do with this game?
0: Yes.
2: I try and think of which city's bigger, because the bigger one might have more. I don't know for sure.
0: Okay, well, thank you for that inside look at how you can come up with your answers. Taco Bell, I was at the Children's Hospital, Monroe Children's in Nashville, when I was there over the weekend at Vanderbilt University. And I met this mom and little boy, and we're talking. And as we're talking, he's asking me things, and he's like, do you have a question for me? And he had a box of Taco Bell on his lap. And I'm like, yeah, I've got a question. He's asking me about work and all, you know, whatever. And I go, I have a question for you. What's in your Taco Bell box? He had a treasure trove of things inside his Taco Bell box. Inspired us to play. How many Taco Bells are in every city?
2: Let's do
0: it. Or whatever this thing is called. What's it called? What city has more?
2: Yeah, which city?
0: Which city has more Taco Bells? So thank you. Good to see everybody there. Monroe Children's in Nashville at the Seacrest Studio. Kimberly in Palmdale. How are you, Kimberly? You ready to play?
3: Hi, yes. Good morning.
0: Okay. Good morning. So we are going to play Which City Has More Taco Bells? Very easy. You heard Tanya's tip. Yay. Which city has more, Woodland Hills or Orange? Which city has more Taco Bells?
3: Orange.
0: Yes.
2: Okay.
0: You got it. She stays alive. Woodland Hills has 2. Orange has 6.
2: Let's go.
0: Just stay in it. Which city has more Taco Bells? San Bernardino

0: with four, which fast food restaurant do you go to more often?
1: More often, probably maybe Chipotle.
0: How many times in the last 3 weeks have you been to Chipotle?
1: Zero.
0: Zero. That is correct. That's congratulations. That is the correct answer. You get a 4-pack to Legoland.
2: Yay, you win.
0: There are three in your area, Chipotle, so choose from one of the three. And thank you, Kimberly, for listening to us.
1: Thank you, Ryan.
0: Okay, you're very welcome. Not fair. She doesn't go there. How's she going to know?
2: Yeah, she's being honest.
0: Yeah. And she's also not been to a Chipotle in the last handful of weeks. So she's due. Next time, Mark, what are we playing?
3: I am open for suggestions for the next
0: which city has more Chipotles, obviously?
3: Okay, Chipotle's in there.
0: You got it. Gosh. It's like you have to connect all the dots.
2: I was going
0: to
2: say the match game.
0: No.
4: I was leaning towards that direction, too.
2: I miss the match game.
0: Sometimes I feel like I'm alone.
2: No, we're right here.
0: I'm on that boat with Kelsey. I'm Kelsey on the boat.
2: You're rowing with her.
0: I'm just Kelsey on a boat. 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
2: Well, the LA Unified School District could run out of money within about a year, according to county officials who have ordered the district to come up with a plan to fix its budget. Gas prices jumped overnight following U.S. strikes on Iran. L.A. County is back up to $5.40 a gallon, right in the middle of summer travel season. Heat advisories have been extended across much of SoCal as extreme temperatures are expected to continue through Tuesday morning now. And the Lucas Museum of Narrative Art announced it will offer free admission to its South L.A. neighbors and host a community preview event ahead of the museum's grand opening in September. Now, a look at traffic with KTLA's Ginger Chan.
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1: We make it easy.
4: So your plans take you into Ontario, 10 eastbound side, right at about Euclid Avenue. It looks like we have a crash with at least three cars. They're all sitting in the left lane. Eastbound side isn't always that busy, but when you're talking about a Friday, some people will be traveling east, then yeah, this could start to load up, right? The westbound side of the 10 at 4th Street, the one that's also basically in the Inland Empire, we have this crash. Let's see. They don't have a lot of details, but it does sound like it's here. It's in lanes as well. The drive heading along that 91 freeway, right about Green River Road is where I have this camera, and I do see a little bit of that cloud cover that remains. Speaking of that 91, westbound side of the 241, as truck ended up having a flat tire, even though most activity is over to the center divider, it does look a little slow. And 5 South at 1st Street in Santa Ana, watch out because we have a stall that's now kicking in and out of the carpool lane. I just want to look really quick because we know that we had that car fire that touched off a brush fire. We still have those two right lanes closed. This was just updated. And so it's the 60 West at Diamond Bar Boulevard. 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I'm Ginger Chan. 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
2: Thank you, Ginger. Hot today. Yes, that heat advisory in most parts of SoCal. Anaheim, a high of 81. Brentwood, a high of 75. And right now, it's 66 in Hollywood.
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0: Nick Kanthris, Zara Larsson, Kiss FM. So noon, we got Belgium and Spain, Los Angeles Stadium, the last game of the World Cup in LA today. Sunshine and heat. We've been talking about that, especially inland. And BTS tickets are next. All right, so that's going to frame it all up on this Friday morning, July 10th. Bringing Jordan from the back room here for a second. Jordan has been answering the phones, taking the callers for caller 102 for the BTS tickets and the Legoland tickets all week long. So Jordan is a fan, as we all are, of In-N-Out. A lot of people know. It's not so secret, that secret menu of In-N-Out.
1: Right.
0: But if you're in town for the World Cup, you should know about this. In-N-Out, the burger place that we're known for here in Southern California, they have an off-menu menu that we all know about. And Jordan, you have a complicated, you got shamed for your complicated secret menu order from your mom?
1: My mom judged me for how, like, elaborate my order is, even though I don't think it really is that bad, honestly.
0: So what is her order?
1: She gets number two and everything on it with a Sprite.
0: What is your order off the secret menu, Jordan?
1: I get the protein style double cheeseburger.
2: Oh, a double cheeseburger.
1: And then I add extra lettuce and grilled onions, no tomatoes. I like to add the pepperoncinis and maybe some mustard as well.
0: That's good. I mean, it is complicated.
1: Yes.
0: Your mom is right. It's good. So the bun, if you're just listening, the bun replaces lettuce, right?
2: That's
0: so
2: what
0: it's,
2: I do.
0: It's lettuce.
1: So good.
0: Yeah.
1: I love the crunch.
2: Me
1: and,
2: too.
1: You know,
0: did you know? Someone told me you can actually order up to four patties. Have you heard that?
2: You can order as many as you want.
0: Oh, I didn't know you could get past four. You get more than four?
2: Yes.
1: I think so,
2: they'll charge you for it, but it's whatever
0: I can't get
2: you
0: my
2: want.
0: Mouth around a four stack of patties.
2: No way.
0: That's a lot to digest at once, four stack.
2: A double still kind of...
0: It's a big one.
2: Yeah. I was like, I don't know.
0: So my favorite off the secret menu is the mustard grill. I love just simple mustard grill. You can have any burger... patty just with the mustard grill. It just adds to the whole flavor. What's your favorite, Sissany?
2: I do protein style grilled onions and I do cheese fries.
0: I can do without fries.
2: Oh, really?
0: I can do without fries. I prefer the burgers.
2: I can definitely share them. Like, I just like, I love the way they melt the cheese on the fries. I don't know what it is.
0: Well, if I had to choose, like, if I'm going deep, I'd rather go deep on the burger and stack them than go with the burger and the fries like a single.
2: Okay,
0: I'd rather stack.
2: Okay, yeah, protein.
0: Tanya, what's your secret menu In-N-Out order?
3: I do the Flying Dutchman onion wrapped.
0: What's a Flying Dutchman?
3: It's basically two patties, two slices of cheese, two patties, and then they wrap it in like grilled onions.
0: I almost think that like...
2: How do you eat that?
3: Very carefully.
2: Yeah.
0: When you live in Southern California, you almost have to order off the secret menu.
3: Yeah.
0: Jordan, people need to go... and have patience with you when you go to In-N-Out, however,
1: please,
0: with that
1: no side
0: order.
1: Eyes. No side eyes.
0: All right. So ask for the secret menu if you're visiting. See what you learn. Coming up next, we got those BTS tickets.
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2: what's
0: notorious for keeping the tags on his clothes. 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
0: clothes,
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0: Well, I don't know. 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
4: Oh, goodness. So we already had a fire. Now we have a brand new one that's being reported. 5 northbound side at the Brantford Street exit. The brush has been reported to be catching fire here. So it's just something that we're not super concerned with. But with the way the weather conditions are today in these next couple of days, we're just going to watch out for it. Okay, Normandy Avenue at Sepulveda Boulevard. I do feel like that is a busy intersection. We have a type that involves at least two cars. Take you over to look at the 5 southbound side at 1st Street. So that would be in Santa Ana. That drive is starting to improve as whatever was in lanes is in the process of clearing. 10 West at Archibald Avenue. That crash, it looks like it's in the middle lanes. It does involve a semi. And, well, guess what? Our Sigalit has canceled just after we talked last time around on the 60 westbound side of Diamond Bar Boulevard. Traffic has yet to recover. 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I'm Ginger Chan. 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
5: Thank you, Ginger. Plenty of sunshine, plenty of heat today. West Covina, a high of 87. Burbank, a high of 84. And right now, it's 67 in Hollywood.
6: 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Seacrest here in Sisney with some big music news right now. What you got?
5: So Taylor Swift and Travis Kelce's lavish Madison Square Garden wedding is estimated to have cost around $30 million. Now, that number jumps to $56 million when you include the $26 million the couple donated to charity. Shakira says she has no idea how the World Cup final will squeeze in her, along with Madonna, BTS, Coldplay, and Justin Bieber in an 11-minute halftime show. And tonight at London's Hyde Park, Pitbull will try to set a Guinness World Record for the largest gathering of people wearing bald caps. The concert is available to stream on Pitbull's YouTube channel. And that's the latest in music.

0: 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Now, in our near lifetime, are we going to see planes that could get out of LAX to New York in half the time? This is now in the news again.
1: It's coming.
0: Soon?
1: I mean, I don't know about soon, but yeah.
0: All right, so here we'll tell you what's making news next about air travel and speed.

0: XFM. Can't feel my face. I have a thought here about this story. So it's been in recently. There has been headlines about flying. This has been on forever. They've been talking about this since the Concorde back in the 70s, I think, you know?
1: Well, yeah, because that's when the ban happened, actually.
0: It's so crazy that back in the 70s, we had better time technology to get to the other coasts in America or around the world, I guess, than what we've got now. But when you fly coast to coast, it's up 5-6 hours, depending on which way you're going. The FAA is saying that we're moving closer to having faster planes approved to get there in half the time about.
1: Yes. Yeah, supersonic passenger planes.
0: Okay. What's the deal?
1: So basically, yeah, it would get there in 3 hours versus the 5 to 6 hours that it takes to get from LA to New York. But it's not happening overnight. Like you're saying, it's going to take some time. They have to do a crazy more testing, certification, and approvals before any of us are booking flights. But United, American, and Japan Airlines have already put in orders for these planes. So
0: like a lot of them, I
1: said. That's a big deal.
0: Okay, so here's what I think about. I think the prices will not be great at the beginning, so you might want to start saving your points now.
2: Oh, like the prices will be higher.
1: Yeah, because,
0: because there's fewer seats.
1: It's a benefit.
0: And it's a benefit. Yeah, it's a premium service. Mm-hmm. And fewer, I think the seats are, it's not like a, not a massive plane, but here's what I was thinking about. We're talking about In-N-Out a second ago. So if you've got a plane that can go in 3 hours coast to coast, then couldn't they put fresh food on the plane of that day? They only need to have that packaged stuff that's so far ahead of time because the flight is quicker and they could probably get stuff loaded in the morning. So my thought is, wouldn't you, if you could afford the ticket, wouldn't you be more influenced to book a flight that served like in and out in flight? Like, no. I think that's a great call.
1: Why would you need to eat in and out on a 3 hour flight to New York?
0: No, you, that would be the, in other words, In-N-Out or a food brand that we like should serve as planes.
1: They do that, by the way. I've been on a flight that served
0: John,
1: In-N-Out? John and Vinny's. It wasn't In-N-Out, but it was John and Vinny's meatballs. Yes.
0: I've not seen that.
1: Well, I have. To Australia. To Australia.
0: Oh, Australia. Okay, fine. But you're not going in the States and I'm serving John. I'm talking about In-N-Out on the plane. That'd be amazing.
1: That would be amazing, and I would eat that. Up.
0: I think if the flights are shorter, they could freshen up the food, probably.
1: Yeah, but you can't order off the secret menu on a flight, probably.
0: King Taco, let's go. Get United, Japan Airlines, King Taco it up. All right, Pinks, come on. Coming up next, I got 4-pack tickets to Legoland and Chewy's out in Garden Grove with free gas.
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1: I mean, you're trying to get over to Long Beach Airport. You have this little hiccup, 405 South at Lakewood Boulevard, but it's just a hit-and-run crash. I just mentioned it because it is so close to the airport, which tends to be a busy spot. 10 westbound side at La Brea Avenue, the big rig that conked out, looks like it's sitting at the exit. 110 southbound side of Hill Street, so like your right takes you towards Chinatown. That's where we have this crash. I feel like some of the activity is out of lanes. The problem is it's not completely off the freeway, and so they are working on it and trying to figure it all out. All right. Well, let's just do this one. 405 South at Bolsa Avenue. They are in the final stages of this stalled vehicle, waiting for the tow truck to get here to officially clear it. But that's what's sitting in those lanes. 10 westbound side of Archibald Avenue. I just looked at this. The crash is now sitting in lanes. It looks like it involves a big rig. One middle lane is still taken up, and it is pretty slow here. 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Mornings at the house are impossible. Two kids can't find their shoes, and the sink starts leaking. So post tasks on Airtasker, and soon the sink's fixed, and a tasker installs a robot litter box for the cat, the one that the cat hates. Go to airtasker.com or download the app Airtasker. Get anything done. I'm Ginger Chan. 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
2: Thank you, Ginger. Temps are going to be in the mid-70s in Venice today. Redlands, a high of 96 for you. And right now, it is 67 in Hollywood.
3: So, here we go. 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

0: Kiss. Sold out BTS tickets. I think I have the final pair to give away. Yeah, in just a few minutes. 9:10, we'll give away the final pair. So talking about the Heat, Assistant Tanya here on Kiss. On this day, back in 1913, it hit 134 degrees. 134 was the real temp in Death Valley, the hottest temperature ever. What would the feels like temperature be if you hit 134?
1: Feel like 200
2: degrees? I don't know.
0: I think we would melt. I get very testy when it's that hot.
1: I'm really, clearly.
0: You know, I get anxious.
2: Yeah, I
0: don't know.
2: I would not want to be around you in extreme heat.
0: No. Joey is out in Garden Grove this morning. He's been rolling all through Garden Grove with free gas this morning. So, Chewy, what you got?
3: Yo, I'm here with my girl, Yessie, and we're hanging out. I just hooked her up with some free gas. She's on her way to work. She's from Mexico City. She's pumped. She can't believe it. She's been thanking God 20 times already. But, yes, Ryan's on the phone. He wants to say what's up to you.
4: Oh, hi.
0: Hi. What is up, Yessie? Good morning. How are you?
4: I'm good, thank you. I think I have the lucky day today.
0: Yeah, you do. That is my guy, Chewy Martinez. And Chewy has randomly, I mean, think about this. All of Garden Grove, all of Southern California, in this moment, Chewy found you at the gas station. And what did he say to you at first to tell you about this?
4: Well, I was just coming out from the door, and then he said, hi, we're going to pay your gas today. And I was like, what?
0: But did you believe him?
4: No. First of all, no, because I was like, okay, I didn't see anything on him. I'm like, oh, are you sure? And he's like, yes. And I'm like, oh, are you sure? And I repeated like 3-4 times. And then he said, yes, we're just like doing this because we're on the radio or something like that. I was like, I can't even understand. I was like, in shock.
0: I love that. Where are you headed this morning? You. Yeah, see, where are you going?
4: I'm going to work right now.
0: Okay. Well, good luck at work. Have a great weekend, and thank you for letting us fill up your tank this morning.
4: Well, thank you. Thank you, guys, for doing this. I really appreciate that, and I, like I said, it's my day today.
0: This is your, like, everything's going to fall into place today, and it's a Friday, so good luck today. Have fun.
4: Oh, thank you. Thank you. Bye.
0: Okay. Bye, Yessie.
4: Bye. Bye.
3: Felicidades.
4: Muchas gracias.
3: De nada, mi reina, de nada.
2: Mi reina.
3: Thank you. You're welcome. You're welcome.
0: You once again have picked some amazing people this week. Chewy, thanks so much for getting out there and dedicating your morning to this. We appreciate you.
3: Absolutely. We love you, man. Love you guys.
2: Love you. Okay.
0: Chewy Martinez, have a good weekend, buddy. Don't miss him. Tomorrow night, 10 to 2 with DJ Triple XL. He brings the party to Kiss. Every time he's on, you want to be where he is.
1: Exactly.
0: It makes me feel like I want to be where he is. Sisney will tell you what's new this morning next.
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1: Thank you, Ginger. Hot today, but beautiful along the coast. Seal Beach, a high of 73.

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1: Kiss FM. All right, after nine, the final BTS tickets to give away for now. The final for this
2: for
1: week.
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1: Next to give away for now for this week at Kiss Next after nine. First, Sissany, what is new this morning?
3: So, you know, hundreds of outraged Boyle Heights residents stormed the town hall meeting last night, demanding answers as food continues to rot in that warehouse that burned for 8 days last month. A new California bill could potentially let insurers monitor customers' driving data in exchange for discounted premiums. And Spain will take on Belgium, SoFi Stadium, noon today. It's the final LA World Cup match here in Los Angeles, and the winner will move on to play France on Tuesday. And that's what's new this morning.
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BTS tickets. I'm about to tell you to call in. Don't call yet, even though I see you calling. We are going to give them away next. The last pair this week. 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Hang on.

0: is SZA is on Kiss FM. So I'm going to launch into these BTS tickets for you to win in just a second. First, what is on your weekend watch list? Let's run down what's on our radar. Maybe you want to check some of this stuff out. Sissany, what are you watching?
1: Okay, so mine is Elle, and it's on Amazon Prime Video. It is the prequel to Legally Blonde, the movie. Mm-hmm. As we know, Reese Witherspoon was the star, and Reese Witherspoon is the executive producer of the series. And it follows Elle from going from Bel Air to Seattle, so obviously a big culture difference for her. And it's really, really cute. She's in high school in the series.
0: Okay, all episodes are out on Amazon Prime. Tanya, what's on your weekend watch list?
2: Well, this weekend is the Love Island USA season finale on Peacock. The time has come. 6 weeks I have put in, day out.
1: Yeah, we know.
2: For this moment.
0: Like, you're
2: in
0: as
2: time.
0: Dedicated as fans are to the World Cup for their team.
2: This is my World Cup.
0: I know.
2: I haven't watched any soccer. I've only watched Love Island for the past 6 weeks. Right,
0: so Love Island USA season finale on Peacock.
2: We see who wins the whole shebang on Sunday,
0: Ruby, in the back room, what's on your weekend watch list?
3: Obsession, which is available. You can rent it or buy it on demand.
0: Oh my gosh, I have to write that down.
3: Yes, a guy uses a magical toy to make his crush love him, but his dream turns to a nightmare when her feelings turn dangerously obsessive. It's so, so good, by the way.
0: Is this the one that cost $1 million and made $300 million?
1: Yes.
3: I was obsessed.
0: Got it. All right, I'm into The Night Manager season 2. It's on Amazon Prime. I've been watching it. I do not want it to end. It's got 6 episodes. I'm about to start number 5 tonight. It's MI6 secret, you know, like CIA, but not because it's MI6. But, you know, that kind of thing. Spy genre. The dude, Tom Hiddleston. Yeah, love him. He's great. Hugh Laurie from, what's that show? House back in the day.
1: That's right.
0: Anyway, if you like spy thriller, I recommend. All out now. Amazon. It's not new. Season 2, Amazon Prime. Coming up next, the last pair of BTS tickets.
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0: Woohoo! Call 102. This is your shot to get the last pair of the BTS tickets that I have right now. 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
1: Give her a beat.
8: He wants you to freestyle.
0: Oh my God. Come on, freestyle before you take the calls. Give me a second. You have a beat, Mark?
1: I need a beat.
0: A
1: beat.
0: We need a let's
1: beat.
0: Go.
1: Yeah.
0: Give me, I'm going to give you a beat. Oh, she's about to answer your calls here. Let's go.
8: Yo, it's crazy.
9: Oh.
8: All right.
2: Okay.
9: I was practicing this morning on this freestyle. Oh no, I'm stuttering in my head, y'all.
2: It's okay.
9: I can't.
2: It's no, okay. No, you're not. No, you're not choking. Go ahead.
9: Ryan, help me out. Be my feature.
0: I don't. This is your game.
1: Yeah,
0: I,
1: the phone's about to ring. I'm gonna take your calls.
2: Don't
0: ding,
2: worry.
0: Ding-a-ling.
2: Hey.
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0: Yes, that will be such a huge hit. 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You know them. KISS. That's us.
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0: Yeah. Okay, but we'll be right back.
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0: stars on Kiss FM. It is going to be hot. Hot, hot, hot this weekend. What's the plan? Got World Cup match parties. There's a lantern launch in Echo Park and some line dancing. This is the end of the dancing right now.
1: I love dancing.
0: Yeah, well, let's run it down. Southern California Weekend Preview. She wants some ideas and stuff to do.

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1: Thanks for having us on. Love it. Appreciate it. Always fun to gather. We look forward to it every day. Appreciate you coming along on IR Radio or the FM Radio, whatever it is that you're doing. So it's hot. We talked about it this weekend. Caller 102, just getting those final BTS tickets. So thank you to everybody that tried to get those BTS tickets to the sold-out shows. Jordan just gave them away to Caller 102. We might have more as we get closer. But hot this weekend. So what do you do? It's the center of the world today with the quarterfinal matchup between Belgium and Spain. Two more quarterfinal matchups tomorrow in Miami and Kansas City. It's so cool. We're just bouncing all over. Official FIFA fan zones are at Venice Beach and Whittier Narrows all weekend. They've got giant screens. You've heard about these. Also, this weekend, the Laguna Beach Festival of Fine Arts. So, nice. Rome Laguna Beach. Wine and food, too. Now, the 45th annual Lotus Festival is in Echo Park. It's a food court, live music, and an evening lantern lunch. Those are beautiful.
2: Yeah, that sounds awesome.
1: Like the fireflies up into the sky.
2: Aww.
1: The Mission Viejo Barbecue and Music Festival. Barbecue from the top pitmasters, live music DJs, and Sissany for you. Line dancing.
2: I know.
1: Do you line dance?
2: I don't line dance that often, but when I do, I focus.
1: You revealed to us, and everyone's loving your hip hop.
2: Thank
1: video.
2: You so much for everyone loving for being it. So kind.
1: It's making me. I might next week let you see my ballet video.
2: Yeah. Yeah, at least send it to us, because that's what I did. I sent it to y'all first, and then that's where I felt a little encouraged to post it.
1: Yeah. You're good, though. I'm not.
2: I don't believe that. And ballet is difficult. It's way harder than hip hop.
1: I'm not taking a class. Basically, my niece is telling me how to do it. But I don't have the correct posture,
2: it's
1: I think.
2: So cute.
1: I
2: got
1: to be straight.
2: This. Yeah. Send it to us over the weekend.
1: Coming back with nonstop Kiss music.
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16: From the KFI 24-hour newsroom, all clear skies by midday today and a little cooler, just a degree or two. Still hot out there. Highs close to 90 in Burbank, mid-70s in Huntington Beach.
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0: I don't think
1: this
0: Thank
1: is going
0: to
1: be groundbreaking, earth-shattering. But Kiss FM, if you're going out on a date with somebody, when you ask them out, compliment them. And that will increase your odds of them saying yes. I think people love compliments, don't they?
2: Sure.
1: Odds of them saying yes. I think people love compliments, don't they?
2: Sure.
1: But here's the key. If you're going to do a compliment and ask somebody out, don't compliment the physical. Compliment something else.
2: Oh, wow.
1: I think that's a better move.
2: Okay.
1: Because I think looks, compliments of looks, sure, fine. A bit surface. Like, if they are, if you notice how

0: yes. your spirit.
1: Something that's not necessarily just physical, I think is a better idea. If you're going to go a compliment.
2: You love today's, when people compliment your eyes.
0: Yeah, you have great eyes.
1: Do I?
2: Yeah.
0: Beautiful eyes.
1: I don't hate it. Thank you. Today's quote. But you act like you've never seen my eyes. That's what's weird.
0: Well, what do you mean?
2: We see your eyes.
1: You compliment my eyes. We've been working together for 20 years.
0: You want me to tell you have beautiful eyes every single day?
1: Well, no, you just told me in year 19.
0: That's not true.
1: And thank you, though. I don't know. All right, today's quote. If you knew you were 100 rejections from achieving your dream, think how excited you would be every time someone said no. So you just have to reframe everything.
0: I love that. Love that.
1: Like a no shouldn't bring you down. Yeah. It should be, all right, I got to get 99 more to get there.
0: One step closer.
1: It's FM.

0: And that is going to be us done for the week. Thank you for listening to us. Have a great weekend. Tomorrow is Saturday. I'll be on AT40, Sunday AT40. And we're back on Monday with a Ryan's Roses. Sissany takes it till 11.
1: Let's do this.
0: Kiss.

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1: 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A pair of passes into a Pick Your Purse party. 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
4: So Taylor Swift and Travis Kelce's lavish Madison Square Garden wedding is estimated to have cost around $30 million. Now that number, of course, jumps to $56 million when you include the $26 million the couple donated to charity just before. Shakira says she has no idea how the World Cup final will squeeze her in, along with Madonna, BTS, Coldplay, and now Justin Bieber, who was just added, in that 11-minute halftime show, which will happen next weekend. Tonight at London's Hyde Park, Pitbull will try to set a Guinness World Record for the largest gathering of people wearing bald caps. The concert is going to be available to stream, by the way, on Pitbull's YouTube channel. Gas prices jumped overnight following U.S. strikes on Iran. L.A. County is back up to $5.40 a gallon in the middle of summer travel season. And Spain will take on Belgium at SoFi Stadium at noon today, the final L.A. World Cup match here in Los Angeles. And the winner will move on to play France on Tuesday. That is your 1 minute tea.
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10: 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Then Coach Steven Jackson and the DMV Trilogy look to take down the undefeated Dallas Power, led by Coach Nancy Lieberman and Captain Greg Monroe. 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

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Pick Your Purse Party. It's going down in Morongo. I'm going to be hosting it, and I want you there. Give me about 5 minutes, and I'll get you a pair of passes. In the meantime, it's Baby Doll Dominic Fike on Kiss.

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0: 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Hey, what up? 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

0: 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I know you like
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It's Sisney. Heat advisories have been extended across much of SoCal. Extreme temperatures are expected to continue through Tuesday morning. So stay hydrated, stay cool this weekend, and have a wonderful weekend. My name is Sisney. Ya terminé, ya me voy. All right, big thank you, of course, to our partner, your Toyota dealers. We make it easy.

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Yeah, back to Friends. 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So I do have a 4-pack of tickets for the ultimate summer hookup at Legoland California Resort. Okay, you just got to be listening out for Alex Warren, Ordinary. When you hear that, call me.

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was Alex Warren right there. It's Ordinary on 102.7 Kiss FM, LA's number one hit music station. Hey, what's up? It's Gabby Diaz here. Hope you're having a good Friday. 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

It's 102.7 KISS FM, LA's number one hit music station. What's good? Gabby Diaz here. Happy Friday. Now tonight, the Dodgers, they take on the Diamondbacks. That first pitch is at 7, okay? And it's Black Heritage Night. So make sure you're listening on AM 570 LA Sports and stock up for your summer barbecue with packs of Hoffy Premium Beef Franks and Bacon Wrap Hot Dogs at Smart and Final. 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

excited for Zara Larsson because she's doing a, well, she's actually signed a new deal. 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
2: I'm really excited, too, because, you know, Gracie Abrams' new album, Daughter from Hell, we're a week out. We're getting it next Friday. Can't wait. Let's do it. Hit the wall. It's on Kiss.

102.7 Kiss FM, LA's number one hit music station. What's going on, friends? Happy Friday. It's Gabby Diaz here. Okay, so I have some tickets. Do you want to see Ice Cube and Mike Epps for the Every Day is Friday? Get high on music and comedy at the Long Beach Amphitheater. It's going down Friday, July 17th. Yeah, caller 102, I got you right now. Hit me up. 800-520-1027. Good luck to you.

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1: Number one for new music. And yes, it's Friday, so you know we're all about dropping the new music for you. Come on now. Turn it loud, though, okay? One Republic. It's Need Your Love on Kiss.

on Wilshire Boulevard at MacArthur Park. It's called Park to Park 2026. It includes live entertainment and other activities scheduled for, well, actually to 5 p.m. today. That's between Wilshire Boulevard and South Alvarado. And yeah, I guess it coincides with the World Cup quarterfinal, obviously, but a lot going on today. And then tomorrow, the World Cup screenings will take place at 2 p.m. and 6 p.m., okay? So if you're trying to, you know, get out and about and have some fun, that'll always be good. It looks like the FBI, is investigating after a drone striked an LAPD helicopter in, Tarzana. And Leslie David Baker, you know, of The Office, he opened a Honey Bake Ham store in Sherman Oaks. Yeah, make sure you go check it out. 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
1: Switzerland will face defending champion Argentina in the quarterfinals. 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
2: 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Ariana Grande's Petal. Cannot wait. Turn it loud, okay? Hate That I Made You Love Me. It's on Kiss.

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Hey, what's up, friends? Gabby Diaz. So what are you doing this weekend? I'm going to be heading out to the Ontario Tower Buzzers tonight. I'm going to be in-game hosting if you're looking for something to do. I believe it is Star Wars night. Yeah, that'll be fun.

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2: 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So it's only right. Hit

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EJ is up next for JoJo, so make sure you're hanging out. And you know the tickets are real. I know you want those Legoland tickets, okay? So make sure you're hanging out. Bonus chances inside the iHeartRadio app. We're getting you Legoland tickets this weekend. So you got a good amount of chances, okay? Be safe out there.

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0: 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My name is EJ. And for JoJo, what's the one thing your partner does and it gets on your nerves?
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5: 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From the people who brought you It's the Dog Park comes...

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Can I be honest with you? I feel like this Mercury being in retrograde is like low-key kicking my butt right about now. Like, I've been struggling throughout the whole entire time, y'all. It's KISS.

Hey, 102.7 KISS FM, LA's number one hit music station. My name is EJ. I was watching Doja Cat play like video games on YouTube earlier today. I had no idea that she was a gamer, but I was thoroughly entertained throughout that whole entire video, y'all. It's KISS.

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2: it out. Yeah, I gotta say, I feel like this one right here is definitely a strong contender for Song of the Summer. Shout out to my dude, Justin Bieber, for blessing us with this banger right here. Let's go. Justin Bieber, Speed Demon, 102.7 Kiss FM.

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0: 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My name is EJ and for JoJo. One thing your partner does and it drives you crazy is what?
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2: Is he like a sleepwalker?
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I'm like, girl, same. I don't know what I'm in here doing, but I'm not working. 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

Yo, did you see how sniffing chocolate before your workout could boost your rep count? According to the study, it says that participants who sniffed dark chocolate before a workout completed 18 more reps compared to those who didn't. What about if you eat the chocolate before a workout? Does that help? 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

0: 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It is EJ. Is it ever okay to skip a family event because you don't want to deal with the drama?
1: You should go because there's several family members that come for the same place with you, and they just want to see you. But because of whoever you have the gripe with, they ruin it for everybody else, and it's not fair to the rest of the people in your family. So you have to learn how to control. If you can't control their actions, you can only control how you respond to them.

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5: 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We are LA's number one hit music station. What's poppin'? My name is EJ. And for JoJo, hey, whatever you want to hear tonight, bruh, let us know so we can get it on as you're on the way home right about now. You're probably stuck in that 405 traffic. Maybe you're on the 110. Just rock with us as we kick it off with some Rihanna. DJ Triple XL, we in a mix. 102.7.